And hello, everyone. This is David with another edition of Continental Subway for you on Radio Blau in Leipzig and on Give the Drummer Radio. 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That's at WFMU.org. There's also a link to that on the Continental Subway page for today's show. So you can look at radioblau.de and you can see a link there to the playlist or to the, well, there's a link there and you can check out both the playlist, which is a live interactive playlist for those of you who aren't aware of how that works. So just check it out, have a look. You can see the music that I'm playing as it comes up, and you can also type in your own comments or just chat with others there. It's a lot of fun, and I hope you can enjoy that, whether you're in Leipzig listening on the FM, old-fashioned FM radio, or online listening to either of the streams for the first hour. You can do that as well. And if you haven't heard this show before, you can find out more about it at the Facebook page, or you can just send me an email at david@radioblau.de, or just look at the various pages on WFMU and Radio Blau for that. All right, without much further ado, let's just get right into it. Let's listen to some music. Let's hear some music from around the world with some sort of theme or topic or concept connecting it all. Let's start with a little Yiddish klezmer music from Denmark.

All right, well, that's the end of the first short set here. Let's see, get a good level for that background music, which is La Boutine Souriante. Don't want to cut them too low. That's Nuit Sauvage from their 1991 album Jusqu'au Petit Heure. And, right, I can update that on the playlist as well. I just need to remember that. And also, you can see that playlist in case you don't know. If you're just tuning in your FM radio here in Leipzig and you're not looking at the WFMU website, which you probably aren't in that case, you can look for that or just go to the Radio Blau page and you can see at the top of the page the link for this show, Continental Subway, with me, David. And you can see a link there to the playlist and you can find out what I'm playing here and you can add your own comments as well, and thanks to those of you who have already done that. So, what we just heard, it started all off in Denmark. Denmark with, yes, that wasn't Danish, that was Yiddish. That was the band Klezmophobia from Denmark, and singing the song Finstere Nacht, meaning dark night in Yiddish. Although you could hear other klezmer themes mixed into that very up-tempo track that was actually, for example, Die Mama ist gegangen. If you know Yiddish music or klezmer music, you probably heard strains of that mixed in, and probably others as well. Anyway, that was from their 2008 album, Ganze Welt. Then we heard The Imagined Village, a big folk project that was founded about 10 years ago with people such as Eliza Carthy, Chris Wood, and Martin Carthy, of course. And they did Cold, Haily, Rainy Night, the track you may know from Steel Eyes Span, which is what we heard next after that. So that was The Imagined Village from the self-titled album The Imagined Village 2007. And right after that, we heard Steel Eyes Span, but not another version of Cold, Haily, Rainy Night. But we heard One Night as I Lay on My Bed. And maybe by then you could figure out what theme was emerging from the list, and that was from their album Hark, The Village Waits from 1970. Lastly, and this I think we should, this deserves a little bit more discussion, perhaps, we heard a song in a language you may not even have heard of before. It was in Livonian. You may be asking, what is Livonian? Well, it's a small language closely related to Estonian, so small that hardly anyone speaks it anymore, if anyone at all. And that was a band, though, Tuli Lum, from their album Tuli Lum from 2000, with the track Yon Lol, Midsummer's Night Song, helpfully in brackets for those who don't speak Livonian, and I think that applies to almost everybody in the world. The singer, though, Julgi Stalte, is one of the few speakers of the language, perhaps didn't grow up with it as her main language, but speaks it as well, and is part of the small revival there for that. And that was an Estonian-Livonian folk music band together, Tuli Lum. All right, and Livonian spoken in northern Latvia, I should add, just south of Estonia. All right, the music, the background music, the bed music's over. Let's move on to the next set, starting with something from China.

All right, another short set. Like to keep them short during the hour on Radio Blau on FM radio in Leipzig for those who aren't following along on the playlist, which you're all welcome to do anyway. And that set started with Nightlife in Shanghai, also known as Ye Shanghai, by Zhou Xuan, who was one of the most prominent singers in mid-last century China. And yes, she, along with the next singer on the list, was Bai Guang, who was another one. They're together, and with five others, were known as the seven great singing stars of the time in China. So some Chinese nostalgia, perhaps. That was Nightlife in China, followed by Autumn Night, or Qiu Ye, by Guang, who first night from 1949, the second from 1947, so both of the same time and place. And yeah, beautiful music. It really, I find it transports me. I mean, hearing music from that era from another place, it's, yeah, very transportative, if that's a word I can coin. The Autumn Night was about loving the night, loving the moon. And for those of us who do love the night, and perhaps the moon, particularly appropriate. Then we stayed in the region, but not in the same time. We moved forward a few decades and south a bit to Cambodia, where we heard Ros Serisotea with Retre Yung Jopknia, terribly mispronounced by me, and that was translated as The Night We Met, from the early 70s. Perhaps nobody knows what year exactly. I don't know if anyone knows. I certainly couldn't find out. A lot of the music of that era in Cambodia, a tragic era, but an era that was full of beautiful music before it all went wrong. Fantastic music from that area. And, yeah. So, anyway, without dwelling on that too much, I mean, perhaps, yeah, we might think of it as a lesson to be learned. Beautiful music, a flourishing culture, then everything went terribly wrong. Well, without getting into too dark, I think maybe it's something we can all bear in mind as we enjoy things as they are and hope for the best into the future. After that, we shifted gears pretty abruptly, or maybe not so much. Someone pointed out it's quite a world music sounding combination that it was Mari Boine singing in Sami, previously known by some as Lap, from Lapland, although that word term is no longer appreciated so much, so Sami is the correct term. And that was Idyagilas, or In the Hand of the Night, from the album of the same name from 2006. Mari Boine from Norway, the Sami people living in across all the northern areas of Norway, Sweden, and Finland. And she's from the Norwegian part. Happened to see her in concert a long time ago, in fact. And it was a beautiful, fantastic concert as well. So Mari Boine. And that brings us up to the present. We're listening to Fleur Bleue by Les Pommes de ma douche, The Apples of My Shower, as translated into English, from their 2006 album, Gypsy Nights. Here on a cold, but maybe not so haily, and a little more snowy than rainy night in Leipzig. And I can remind you as well that you're listening to Continental Subway here on Radio Blau, from the studios of Radio Blau in Leipzig, and also on the Give the Drummer radio stream of WFMU, based in New Jersey, and heard all around the world. 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All right, I think that sort of provided you with enough information for now as we move on for another short set before the sign-off on Radio Blau. But another 2 hours of music here on Continental Subway on the internet. And if you want to find that, I mentioned before, there are several ways to find it. 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Okay, let's shift gears again. We're going to hear something a little different.

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And Radio Blau can be found at the frequencies of 89.2 in Leipzig-Reudnitz, 94.4 in Stameln, and 99.2 in Konnewitz, and pretty much all throughout the Leipzig area. That's our main frequency. You can also listen at stream.radioblau.de. For more information, go to radioblau.de, and you can find out everything there that you'd like to know about the station, how to get involved, and also what's coming up next. So tomorrow at 6, Radio Blau will be back on the air. This show now will continue on, as I said, for 2 hours on the Give the Drummer radio stream of WFMU. And there's a playlist there as well with more information. And I'd like to get started on the playlist, but of course, people now are listening in Leipzig. And all right, let's just listen to another bit, a few seconds of music for them. If you want to know what's going on, you need to switch over to the stream. All right. Yeah, that was, yeah, maybe need to work on that timing. Anyway, let's talk about what we just heard. We heard Andochine started the set with Trois Nuits Par Semaine, Three Nights a Week, from their 1986 album Au Zénith. Change of tempo, change of pace there, continuing on into La Porcoy singing in Esperanto from Argentina. And that was Kia Nocto, What a Night, from the 1999 album Shaco, which translates as chess. And yes, we are still talking about doing an Esperanto show dedicated to Esperanto music. At least the first hour would be, and that would be sometime, hopefully, later this month. More details coming up as I continue to talk with my guest about when he can make it. Since, I mean, I can talk about Esperanto as well, but it'd be nice to have someone who's really in the movement and can talk about that sort of thing at length. And that was La Porcoy. There is a lot of Esperanto music, so in case you're wondering, what is he talking about, Esperanto music? How could they have, you know, who bothers, right? No, actually, there's a big movement of not just speakers, but musicians performing in Esperanto. And yes, that was one such example from Argentina. Then we heard two songs in Romani. The first by Romanodrom of Budapest. That was Kanak Rati, meaning When at Night, from their 2001 album Ando Foro. Followed by Parno Grast, also from Hungary, but from Eastern Hungary. And Parno Grast sang Ande Rati, At Night, from their 2004 album Yarom Az Utam, In My World. And what we're listening to now, last few seconds of the Tarafta Haiduks. They are a Lautari band from southern Romania, also Romani. And this is titled in French, Les Portes de la Nuit, The Doors of the Night, from their 2007 album, Mascarado. So three Romani tracks in a row, but you know what's going to happen next. Something different. All right, let's move on and see where we go next. Looks like Lithuania is up next.

All right. Yes, the last two were a bit more poignant, perhaps. Or we'll look into that in a moment. Let's start from the beginning. Let's keep things straight here. Don't want to leave those grooves with the train flying off in some other direction than is usually the case. All sorts of directions here. And the set started directly in Lithuania, as promised, with Aiste Smilgevičiūtė ir Skylė, with Naktis, simply Night, from their 2009 album Sapnų Trofeje. And that is a very big band, actually, big band. Not that kind of big band, but a well-known group in Vilnius, founded around the time of the end of the Soviet Union, and still, I think they're still active today. And Aiste Smilgevičiūtė is, sorry, Smilgevičiūtė. I thought I pronounced it better off air. Anyway, I'll have to practice that. Yeah, that was a great track from a lot of energy, I was in Lithuania for a month back in the 90s, and there was a lot of that sound in the air that sort of, I don't know how to describe it. It's a certain Eastern European pop feeling that is, for me, a little different, a little often, I'm able to tolerate or to allow for certain pop sounds from the East that if they came from the West, let's say, or yeah, from the usual sources of commercial music today, then it's different. There's perhaps a bit of I'll have to think about the right words for that and get back to you on that here on Continental Subway. Or maybe you know what I mean, sort of a minor sound to it. It's not all so major and upbeat, perhaps. Anyway, from Lithuania we headed over to the north of Spain, to the Galician part of Spain, and to the Basque Country, since that was a duo, or that was Kepa Junquera, a Basque musician, on the album Galiza, featuring Uxia, a Galician singer, singing in the minority language, or regional language, I should say, of Galician, which is close to Portuguese. And that was Unha Noite na Era do Trigo from 2013. And from there we headed over, still staying along the Mediterranean, to back to Greece of 1960 with Poli Panou, with a Nishta Foige, The Night Is Leaving. And Poli Panou, also a well-known, I find, for me, new revelations, new musicians who are new to me from places where they're probably the most well-known person in the country. And I think she was very well known back in the day there in Greece. Nice, great, strong voice from Greece. Speaking of strong voices, we then headed over to contemporary Berlin, to Aqua Bella, the band, or the, I shouldn't say band, since it's an a cappella group, a Berlin a cappella, women's a cappella group. Extremely multilingual. They sing, I think, in 20 different languages, they say, this time in German, so a language that they know well. Ich hab die Nacht geträumt, sort of a dark piece about dreaming of night and death and all sorts of dark things. A lot of that popping up on tonight's show for some reason. And that was from the 2014 album Aya Due on the Yahoo label. Then we went back in time, staying in Germany with Hildegard Knef, with Ich warte auf die Nacht, I'm waiting for the night, from her 1971 album Worum geht's hier eigentlich? What is it all about here, actually, is the translation roughly. And Hildegard Knef is also a big name in Germany, and a lot of Schlager-type music, things of that sort. I like the up-tempo Schlager things, or the, yeah, from the early 70s that, yeah, had a certain sound you don't get so much today in Germany anymore. After waiting for the night, we came straight back to the night with Wadi al-Safi, the voice of Lebanon, with Alaylu ya Layla, something along the lines of Layla the Night, which is
was translated for me by a friend of mine, Basil, so thanks for that, although I'm not so sure I remember everything he told me about calling someone to the night, to Laila, the name. It's sort of a play on words, since Lail means night in Arabic, and Laila is a name. So you have a bit of a play on words there, perhaps. And yeah, enjoyed that piece as well, a great piece by, there's no year or album. I couldn't find very much information on that, although it was recommended by my friend Basil. Then we had two songs from the World War II era. So this is where it got a little even more poignant, perhaps. A little more historical in any case. First we heard Tjomnaya Noc, Dark is the Night by Mark Bernes, who was also a very well-known singer of the time and place. And this was a bit unusual and a little controversial at the time, since it was during World War II in 1943. And it was, in fact, it was a song that wasn't heroic in tone. It wasn't about the great Soviet achievements during the war, but it was actually a song about a soldier missing his family. And very touching and very more real, about real lives in that era, instead of a lot of the heroic music, of course, which existed as well. And then we heard Still die Nacht ist euch gestern, also known as the Partisanerlied in Yiddish, sung by Esther and Edna Bejarano in a duo they called Coincidence at the time, 1995, the album Lieder fürs Leben, Songs for Life. And the song is about a small successful action in the resistance in World War II. A small victory, of course, one battle among many lost. And Esther Bejarano, I should mention, was in Auschwitz and survived in part only by being part of the girls' orchestra there. So an amazing story in its own. After the war, she went to Israel, returned back to Germany, disappointed with the politics and with what was going on in Israel at the time. And now she's a peace activist, a political activist, 92 years old and still going strong. So an amazing story. Esther Bejarano of Coincidence in this case. All right, the music has left us long ago, so I'm speaking into the silent night here in Leipzig from the studios of Radio Blau. And as I've just been informed also on the stream of Radio Blau, which is now in the last half hour has been extended to have this show on as well, which is great because usually it goes off to coincide with leaving the FM airwaves here in Leipzig, since every night at 11 p.m., or during the week at least, and at 12 a.m., midnight on the weekends, Radio Blau has to give way to another radio station which plays smooth jazz and that sort of thing, light classics. And so now we're on the stream, both on the Give the Drummer radio stream at wfmu.org and at the Radio Blau stream, which I don't know if anyone's listening because no one probably expected it to be on now. Anyhow, let's move on now. Let's go to the next, get started with the next set. And while we just had a song in Yiddish from, originally written during World War II and about all the things happening then, let's stay in the Yiddish language but move on to something completely different.

All right, dancing on a Saturday night or Tuesday night here in Leipzig. Almost Wednesday in 2 seconds. Yes, it's Wednesday here in Leipzig. Well, that was a coincidence. Good timing, anyway. In fact, it was some of your comments last week that set me on the night topic, because we were all talking about how it's night here and not night where you are, or not as late or later or whatever it was. And I was thinking, yes, it's interesting that I'm sending here from the dark depths of a winter night here in the center of Germany to many of you out in places that are probably a lot warmer, or some of them anyway, and a lot brighter at the moment for sure. So from this night here to your day, and night and day is, well, actually we heard that was the end of the last set, which led us straight into the, oh, I don't think I even mentioned that. Right, we heard Art Tatum with Night and Day. That was the bed music before this set started, which is perhaps why I subconsciously went right straight back to that. That was from 1956, the Art Tatum Ben Webster Quartet, which was recorded just a couple of months before Art Tatum passed away. And then the first thing we heard in this set was, again in Yiddish, that was King Django. King Django from Roots and Culture, the album, 1998. That was Nachtschiffel kein Kairo. I think maybe there's a misspelling there. I think it was just Nachtschiffel kein Kairo. I'll have to fix that now. Something. I think there were two K's in that. Should be just one, meaning the night. Well, that was the... That's actually the Madness cover of the Madness track, Night Ship to Cairo, and a great ska version there of a Yiddish ska, something you don't hear every day, but we should hear every day. Why not? Why not hear more Yiddish ska? Then we heard a Yiddish cover of the Beatles. That was Jerry Tenney and the Lost Tribe with Schwere Tag und Dicke Nacht from 1985. Heart Will Carry On was the album so obscure, it took me a long time to track that down. It's hard to get some of the information on these tracks, but I enjoy looking for it if possible. And it usually is in the end. Or if not, then we just have to leave it blank. And the next one was equally obscure. In fact, sorry about the quality of that. That was perhaps not the best quality, but the only thing I could find, and that was Mahendra Kapoor and Kersey Mistry with a version of the same song, the Beatles' Hard Day's Night, but this time in Hindi. So in this case, it's Omere Champe de Dali from 1965, and Mahendra Kapoor, a very well-known, very prolific playback musician, singer, and featured in a lot of films in India, and as many others have as well, covering A Hard Day's Night. Then we got another cover. Yes, it was all covers in this set, if you're keeping track. It was Les Trois Accords of Drummondville, Quebec, and recorded 10 years ago next Tuesday, in fact. Another strange coincidence that I happened to stumble across. So I should have kept it for next Tuesday anyway. That was the track Whatever Gets You Through the Night, the John Lennon track, transformed into Peu Importe Si Tu Passes La Nuit. And that was from, they did that especially for the Instant Karma album, the Amnesty International campaign to save Darfur in 2007. Another cover heading back to 1966, Czechoslovakia, Judita Čeržovská with Dlouhá Bílá Noc. Of course, that was Strangers in the Night, and sung beautifully in Czech. And is it going to happen again? Yes, there it is again. Testing it out here. Long gap at the end, but we made it with... Yes, I should mention that's the Dikno Schneeberger Trio again with Swing de Vienne. Non-thematic, but a great track to have while talking. Anyway, then we moved on to Finland, 1975, with Markku Karjalainen with Lauantaina Kaikki Tanssi, Dancing on a Saturday Night,
from 1975. And that leads us to the last one we heard, which was again Dancing on Saturday Night, because why not twice? And that was Poev Vanari, again another singer of the late pre-Khmer Rouge era in Cambodia, with Rom Leng Ngai Salve, Dancing on Saturday Night. And from possibly 1974, that's the best conjecture I could find out there, or could figure out. And that was a cover, of course, both covers of the Barry Blue Disco classic, Dancing on a Saturday Night. All right, that brings us up to the present here on Continental Subway with me, David, for almost another hour here on the Give the Drummer radio stream from the studios of Radio Blau in Leipzig, and currently back on the stream of Radio Blau in Leipzig and everywhere. And yes, if you want more information, I do have a few, I'm trying my best at social media. I've got the Facebook page, which seems to be working well. And I've been trying to do a Twitter feed, if I can think of it. I haven't been the best at it. And if you want to look for that and encourage me to do more there, you could go there. It's called @ContinentalSub, because Subway would have been too many letters, apparently, for the the shortness of the Twitter life, where everything has to be short and succinct. Another challenge to be met in today's day and age. All right, let's move on. Let's get on this train and head towards Berlin.

Okay, last one from here in Leipzig. Creeping through the woods at night. And I'll tell you more about that in a second. But the set started as a kind of train-themed set, night trains. And that's one thing we like here on Continental Subway, as the name might indicate, train songs. Not just Czech covers of train songs, although that's an added plus. And let's see what we had there. We first had the Nachtzug nach Berlin by the gothy kind of band Pillory on their 2009 album Until the Day Dawn. An odd way to use those words, but I guess it's a good name for an album. And Nachtzug nach Berlin means the night train to Berlin. It's all about running away. What do you do? What do you do if you're in some German village and your life sucks and you want to get away? You just get on that night train to Berlin. It had that great distorted nightmare-y sound to it, with a bit of hope there that Berlin might offer. After that, we moved from nightmare-y to more dreamy. That was Adèle Coyot of France with Train de Nuit, Night Trains, from her 2013 album Le Bleu. And very dreamy, landscapey type of sound for night trains. If you've ever been on a night train, and I'm sure some of you have, it could be a great experience. I mean, besides being lurched awake every hour or two in the middle of the night for no particular reason, it can be really nice to wake up in another place, having gone through the night on a train. Sort of what I'm doing here now with this show, or what I'm trying to do anyway. It's night for me here anyway. As we've discussed before, it may not be night where you are. Although if you're listening to this in a place closer to where I am, I'd be interested to know. Leave a comment or send me a message if you'd rather not go to the comments board. I'd love to hear if you happen to be in Leipzig listening to this, or somewhere else in centralish Europe, or wherever you might be. Happy to hear from you. After Train de Nuit, we moved on to the Midnight Special, another night train, I suppose, in the Czech version. That was Dal než slunce vstává by Marta a Tena, Marta and Tena, Eleftheriadu, a very non-Czech sounding name, since their parents had fled Greece, were refugees from the Greek Civil War back in the day, and wound up in Czechoslovakia. And that's how we got to that duo, Marta and Tena, from their 1970 album by the same name, Dal než slunce vstává. Then we headed on another train down to Peru. El tren pasa esta noche by Los Shines, with an apostrophe. Yes, I put that back in because it belongs there. That's their name, Los Shines, with an apostrophe. A lot of Latin bands of a certain era, or even today, might have that apostrophe because that's the way it seems to them it should be written. We have that problem in Germany as well. A lot of people using extra apostrophes where they shouldn't be, even in German, and getting confused by that sort of thing. And that applies to, of course, words coming from English as well. So you'll see those apostrophes as well, and their whole website's making fun of them. So you can go out there and see all the false apostrophes out in the wild. Then we had Noche de Estrellas, this time from Colombia, a cumbia from Colombia by La Sonora del Caribe. I'm not sure if this was the original album, Lo Mejor de la Sonora del Caribe, since it sounds like a best of compilation, which would be 1962, but could have been older. It could have been from the 50s as well. And that is a fantastic group I've recently discovered from Bogota. I know, over 50 years late. Sorry, I'm slow to the party. Then we went, something else I've discovered on the Rough Guide to Latino Nuevo from 2007, Una Noche Más. Great upbeat, love the rhythm on that, by a band called Baku, all written in large capital letters, having perhaps nothing to do with the capital of Azerbaijan, or maybe it does. I couldn't find out anything about Baku.
something parenthetical about maybe something having to do with Puerto Rico. I don't think there are any liner notes on that. Maybe someone knows about Baku and can tell me what you know. Then we heard something that a lot of you know more about, and that was Richard and Linda Thompson with from their album Pour Down Like Silver, Night Comes In from 1975. Bring it to a beautiful, slow, moving pace, but talking about perhaps the most rapid dancing around, since this was actually a reflection on Richard Thompson's initiation into the Sufi tradition, the Muslim Sufi tradition involving a lot of meditative or spiritual dancing. And so interesting how slow that is, and Night Comes In, so slow and beautiful, pouring down like silver, which refers to a line in the song. And then we close the set here in Leipzig with the Leipziger Folk Session Band. Kind of a band that's over the years, a lot of it is a bit tongue-in-cheek, a lot of it is kind of picking up on the old style of kind of people's music, the way it used to be out maybe moving through the streets or from one town to another. And that was Was schleicht dort im nächtlichen Walde, meaning what's creeping around there in the deep dark night in the woods. And you never know, so be careful out there. And that was from their 1999 album Ein freies Leben führen, We Lead a Free Life, Räuber und Wilddiebgesänge, the songs of robbers and thieves of the wild, perhaps. All right, we've got about 15 minutes left to say goodnight, and we're going to do that musically before we head over to Boston with Kaminsky Kamalski with Jesse. And then coming up, and I need to make a better effort at remembering the schedule, coming up at, let me see, it's at 10 p.m. Eastern time, so the middle of the night here for sure. That will be The Long Way Home with Chris. So stay tuned for those. But first, another few minutes of good night music for you here on Continental Subway from the studios of Radio Blau in Leipzig.

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We will organize a translator. Our address is Merseburger Straße 120. Our opening hours are every Wednesday, 5 p.m. to 7 p.m.

cheer myself up. Put the radio on. Get the magazine out. And read about the essence of Tonga. Checklist. I never leave home without. One, sunglasses. I wear them all year around and seem to need them more often. It's a habit. Music, cassettes, CDs. Three Palm Pilots. It's my lifeline. I think it's my PA's computer. She runs my diary and I download it. Four, mobile phone. Five, Amex card.

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1: Hello from Zagreb, Croatia. My name is Damian, and on behalf of Radio Student, I'm here to share with you some fresh music from our alternative scene. This spring has so far been very fruitful, with new releases from bands that are well known in the underground scene, but also with some exciting debut releases from completely unknown bands. So let's get straight into it. The first band we will showcase today is called Sen, like the river. They released their fourth album, titled Vreva, less than a month ago, in late April. As a show opener, we will listen to the track titled Veselice.

Sen celebrate their 10th year anniversary this year, being formed in 2016, and it is only right that they released some of their best material this year. Their fourth album, titled Vreva, brings forth their already distinctive but elusive sound, the sound of a band in constant shift who seek and, for a brief moment, even find. Although the record is not as conceptual as their previous albums were, there is still a common thread leading to questions of consciousness, the mechanisms of the mind, as well as an attempt to understand one's role and legacy within the cosmic mist. So while not necessarily their most introspective album, a few songs go into heavy meta territory, with the singer and main songwriter Ivan Štapec saying in an interview, "When you don't know what to write, you write about writing." Vreva shuffles easily through different emotions and genres, be it trip-hop, indie, post-punk, or synth-pop. Each song is its own little world, and all of them are teeming with life. We will next listen to two more songs from the album. These next ones are titled Okna and Selva.

The next band we will showcase is a band that I have a love and hate relationship with. It's like 99% love and 1% hate, because I always have to explain their name to people who haven't heard them before. The band's name is written as three hashtag signs, and it's officially pronounced by hitting a random object three times. People rarely understand it the first time, so we sometimes resort to calling the band hashtag, hashtag, hashtag, which is sort of tedious. But nonetheless, their interesting name is accompanied by even more interesting music, so let's have a listen to their song titled Ovoje Izlaz iz Azerbejdžana, or This is the Exit from Azerbaijan.

The band, whose name is written as three hashtag signs, have been on the scene for quite some time, releasing music from 2013 onwards. I would say the band was relatively unknown until they released their album Nasilno in 2022. I feel like that was sort of the turning point for them, gaining some wider recognition in the underground scene. They released their new album Osorno a little more than a month ago. Compared to their previous album Nasilno, there are many of the same characteristics present here. Mainly it's the impeccable production that really brings the heavy and distorted noise elements to life, almost as though you were listening to them play live. Osorno also leans a little more into some drone and ambient directions, with there being noticeably fewer really epic and culminating post-rock and noise moments than there were on Nasilno. That of course doesn't mean that the album is worse in any way, it just shows that the band decided to go in a slightly different direction this time, showing their constant evolution. Up next, two more songs from the album. These ones are titled Da mi nisi brat, nauchio bi te da budeš, and Kasno kasnije.

some more fresh music coming to you from Zagreb, Croatia. The next band we will showcase is called Čuvar kuća, which is the Croatian name for the common house leek plant cultivated in Europe for its appearance and a Roman-era tradition claiming that it protects buildings against lightning strikes. The first song we will listen to is titled Uholaža.

From all the bands that we're showcasing in today's show, I would say that Čuvar Kuća has the most noticeable evolution of sound between their previous and this latest release. And that is because of the addition of a saxophone. Their debut album, Curino Cvijeće, featured a more indie and mellow sound, at times even bordering that bedroom indie sound, with also some light psychedelia sprinkled inside. Their new album, Kratka Deka, or Short Blanket, also has mostly the same DNA, but with the addition of the occasional saxophone. You can feel that their songwriting has changed in a way that is a bit more funky and rhythmic, maybe a tad less predictable than their previous work. An unexpected change in sound, but surely a welcomed one that shows that this band is still experimenting with their sound. Let's listen to two more songs from the new album. They are titled Utorak and Sve što mi ne treba.

And for our final band, we will showcase Gori Svet, a brand new name on the scene. They released their first ever single in March of this year, and then on April 1st, their debut EP was sent out into the world. The EP is titled Bolibriga, which can loosely be translated as carelessness or not caring. Their music features eerie instrumentals, which constantly dance on the line between rhythm and atmosphere. The vocals are layered with effects, which contribute to the uneasy feeling that I feel the EP is trying to convey, not just with the music, but also with the cover art, which features an homage to Edvard Munch's painting The Scream. Even in its fairly short runtime, this EP is a real journey through sonic landscapes and emotions of the melancholy sort. We will listen to two songs which I feel capture the band's sound best, and those songs are Java and Nekada Danas.

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0: is a collage of different stories and perspectives from our community. We will begin with the first episode of a brand new podcast series created by one of our colleagues, Shauna, and her cousin in Singapore. Their conversations connect their experiences across countries and cultures, and you'll be able to hear a new episode every 2 weeks during the Common Voices broadcasting time. Next, we'll revisit a film event that took place last week at the Alte Musikschule in Halle. Our colleague Bashir screened a Kurdish film, followed by an open discussion and exchange with the audience about the themes and experiences raised by the film. In the second hour, we'll feature a rebroadcast from our neighbors at Radio Connection in Berlin. This powerful program explores the lives, struggles, and resilience of Afghan journalists after the Taliban returned to power. Yeah, we hope you enjoyed today's program. Thanks for listening, and don't forget to tune in again next week for more stories from Common Voices Radio.
1: 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Sisters Nadago, start already!
2: Vanakkam and welcome
3: to Sisters Nadago.
2: We're two cousins, one in Germany,
3: one in Singapore, try to make sense of life
2: with one WhatsApp call at a time. I'm Shauna, UK born, to Singaporean Tamil parents. And to make my where are you from question even more complicated, I decided to move to East Germany, where nudity feels just as common as a potato salad.
3: And I'm Radhi, born and bred in Singapore, where life is efficient, fast, and highly productive, and where nudity in your own home is actually illegal. The neighbors can report you for indecent exposure.
2: We're in our 30s.
3: And 40s.
2: Unmarried.
3: Child-free.
2: And apparently a topic of discussion at every family function.
3: Though they've actually stopped with me because I'm already 40.
2: So, today's episode is called Idli and Independence. So, Kaz, do you want to explain what exactly is Idli?
3: Okay, so Idli really is the pride of Tamil people, okay? It's basically a superfood, I would say. And it's fermented rice cakes and they are steamed. I know you love Idli.
2: Yeah.
3: Tell us about how you eat idli.
2: Oh my god, so I feel like there are two types of people in how they eat their idli. And I'm really the person who soaks my idli in the sambar. Sambar is a bit like a dal kind of thing, if those of you don't know. And I soak it so it's really in this like liquidated form, as if it's like baby food. And then I put the chutney on top of it and it's just this like delicious liquid gold. 100%. And
3: yeah,
2: just talking about it is making my mouth water. Like,
3: I know. And for those of you who want to know a little bit more about idli, it's actually really small. It fits on the palm of your hands and you steam it and it's like a little cake, but it's made out of like fermented lentil and rice. So when Shauna says that she needs to like soak it in the gravy, that's how some of us eat it. But sometimes I like the demure, dignified way of eating it. I pinch off little bits and I dip it in like gunpowder, like edible gunpowder, of course.
2: Okay, gunpowder is like, it's this.
3: Yeah, no.
2: I think people here will not understand. It's not gunpowder. It's this like chili powder type of thing.
3: It's chili powder. Gunpowder.
2: Yeah, but it's chili powder.
3: It's actually dried spice.
2: It's dried spices.
3: Yeah, it's like dried spice that has been blended. And then people eat it with like oil, you know. So we dip it a little bit in there and eat it. It's a staple in Indian households, actually. We eat it for breakfast, lunch, and dinner.
2: Yeah, honestly. And you know what is even more amazing? It's like amazing for your gut health. Like, because of all the fermentation, it's like a natural probiotic for your gut. And yeah, since I've moved to Germany, my gut has really missed out on my kind of gut food that I loved so much, and this was definitely one of them.
3: Idlis are really cheap. It's a common man food. It's a rich man food. It's totally an equalizer. Everybody has idlis. There are people who hate it with a passion, but we don't like them.
2: No. And you know, like, okay, so one more thing about idli. You have to eat it with your hands. Like, guys, Firstly, okay. If those of you who want to Google and are curious what exactly are these two talking about, it's spelled I-D-L-I, Idli. And then you'll see this like white spongy thing. And honestly, delightful. And if you get a chance, if you're living in Germany, if you're in Halle, it's hard to find a South Indian restaurant. Trust me, I've looked. But in Berlin, Frankfurt, there's a chain called Sadovan and Bavan. And there you can find your idlis. I've introduced a lot of my friends in Halle to this.
3: Eat it with your hands, like throw out the cutlery.
2: Throw it out. Don't need that. Just wash your hands before and after. That's part of the code.
3: Exactly.
2: Yeah, so why did we talk about idli? Because our episodes are going to be, our titles are going to be with food and with a topic. And today's episode is idli and independence. Hence, we will explain a little bit about what is part of Tamil culture is in part of our cooking. And we have a lot mm-hmm. of amazing dishes, which I think a lot of the world still don't know. And what is really crazy is it's vegan without the tag of veganism, you know?
3: Yeah, it was vegan before they even knew what vegan was.
2: Exactly.
3: And, you know, a lot of people, like, they know butter chicken, they know chicken tikka, but, you know, that's not all there is to that.
2: And it's not South Indian either.
3: Yeah, it's not. So, you know, it's like we have our proteins, we have our carbs, and we have our fermented foods. So, yeah, this is what this segment's all about.
2: Yeah, so we really wanted to give a taste of Tamil culture through our episodes, and we thought collaborating one Tamil cuisine, food with or dish with a topic is kind of our program structure. Maybe I should have said this beforehand, but well.
3: It's okay.
2: So the second part, now you guys have all heard about idli, and I hope your mouth is watering and you've also Googled what idli is. We want to go into independence. So my cousin Ruddy here is living in Singapore. She has her own place, which is a really big thing for a single woman in Singapore. Like, seriously. Big it up. And you know, Indian culture, if you don't know much, it's very collectivist. It's about family. In Singapore,
3: it's very tribalistic.
2: You stay with your family until you get married. Like, it's crazy if you don't come from a culture like this.
3: And even after marriage, there are many people who choose to live with the multi-generational home. So, you know, they live with their parent-in-laws or they live with their parents, you know, like many people do that. And they do that till their children get married. So, you know.
2: Yeah,
3: it still happens,
2: It happens and, like, you know, it works for a lot of people and that's great. But as two cousins who, from our family traditions, have kind of chosen different paths, I would say. It definitely catches some attention and conversation. Our parents are very flexible and liberal in that sense.
3: Bless them for being
2: Bless them. So we want to talk about a bit of independence. And Cuz, what does independence mean to you?
3: For me, in a very literal way, it means having your own space.
2: Mm-hmm.
3: And just being able to, like, be what you want to be in your own space, do what you want to do without anyone, like, watching you, no surveillance internally or externally, and, you know, just kind of like, you know, if you want to cry in your space, you cry. If you want to laugh in your space, you laugh. So physically, independence is to have that space where you can just be you. In other ways, independence for me is like financial independence, so that I don't feel guilty about spending money. This is my money and I get to do what I want to do with it.
2: Mm-hmm.
3: Yeah, that would be another way of being independent. And also independence in terms of, like, mobility. Like, you know, I want to be able to, like, go and travel wherever I want to travel and not, you know, depend on people to like get things done for me. Like, so that would also be independence, I guess. Yeah. What about you?
2: Yeah.
3: You're pretty independent.
2: I guess so. You know, it's something I was actually like craving for already from probably 14, and started working at my first ever like job as a weekend job in a jewelry shop. And that was a huge independence for me to have this financial freedom at 16 to buy my own things. Like, yeah, I was very happy about it. And then I got to buy my little 1991 Polo and got my license, and then I could just drive everywhere. So that was just, yeah, a huge part of independence, I think, I started off with. And honestly, this whole, in everything I've done kind of keeps increasing my autonomy over independence. And it actually all just links to freedom for me. Like, what can I do for myself without this need to constantly check with others? And even like moving abroad, studying abroad, it was, I didn't really have to rely on anyone or check with anything. As long as I got the grades, I had some financial security for myself to get there, could find some job when I'm there. It was always like I could be on the move doing my thing. So yeah, it's like, I think it's also like a big privilege to have this independence. Like, I'm very grateful for it, but also sometimes it's a bit of a weakness, because letting people in and then having to communicate and compromise, like, especially in relationships. I'm in a relationship and, you know, I'm learning how to be more sharing and co-independent in this, and not more like codependent with my partner, and sharing and being there for each other rather than taking things on myself. And that's a learning curve, you know? And I think going for like 15 years, 18 years of being very independent yourself,
3: yeah, that's true,
2: to really having to communicate in relationships of this more codependency, it's a progress.
3: Yeah, I mean, I think it's really true. Like, to me, I think my independence is both a strength and a weakness. Because, you know, when it comes to, like, relationships, you know, when it comes to friendships, I'm not in a relationship right now. I'm very single.
2: Single, like, you know, I'm ready to mingle.
3: Yeah, sure, I can mingle. So, you know, like, I was just, like, thinking about how, you know, it's difficult for me in a relationship sometimes, because you just like your independence so much. But, you know, sometimes in a relationship, it's okay to relax the independence a little bit, I guess.
2: Mm-hmm.
3: You know, because you got, like, just develop that kind of, like, dynamics with your partner, I suppose. So I do realize that my independence can be both a strength and a weakness. And also, you know, now that I've turned 40, the milestone age, I'm beginning to think about the latter part of life. And I'm like, what if one day I don't have this independence? Am I gonna, like, you know, crumble? And am I gonna, like, you know, dissolve? Like, will I be able to let someone in to, like, maybe, like, care for me, you know? Like,
2: yeah,
3: you know, that kind of thing. So, like, because independence is also very physical. Like, you know, mobility is independence.
2: Definitely.
3: Right? So, yeah, and, you know, with aging and with the way health goes right now and unexpectedness of health, it's like, yeah, I worry. Like, it is a fear. I love my independence. I wouldn't trade it for anything else. But I also know that it is a hurdle. It could become a hurdle. And it would be also a challenge, you know, at some point, maybe. I don't know. But, yeah, it's pretty profound. It's pretty complex.
2: Yeah. No, it really is. I agree. And you have it, you do hold on to it. But then that's not the whole of life, right? Life is also about being there for one another and having this kind of dependence on other people when things aren't going great for you. And that is something I'm definitely learned in this relationship, on asking for this help, relying on people more. And also moving abroad, there's a lot of stuff you actually need a lot of support with that you kind of can't do on your own. Paperwork, for example, for any of you out there who also have to deal with Ausländerbehörde, which is the migration office in Germany. Yeah, you know, like all this kind of stuff. Translation support at times, like, wow. It's something I've really had to kind of bite the bullet and have to deal with asking help a lot more. And kind of putting the ego aside of not being the one who's going to be helping others. So it's been a very interesting journey. Like, I'm here for, going to be 7 years this year, which is actually crazy to think.
3: You've done great, though. I mean, I'm biased. You're my cousin and all, but you've done great.
2: You're great.
3: Thank you. We've got lots of folks in our show, okay? Just bear with us.
2: There's a lot of love to give for one another and for everyone else out there.
3: Exactly. We are independent and generous.
2: Yes. So I definitely think this independence has been a strength of me, but I've also learned to like let it go a bit. So I think it's an ongoing journey. But yeah.
3: It is. It definitely is.
2: And actually, speaking about independence, we want in our episodes as well to give you a bit of music taste from Indian artists that we love and want to share their talents with.
3: Yeah. Today's artist, I love her. Her name is Dee, and she's really cool. She's an independent artist, but she's also sung in many like Tamil and South Indian cinema songs, but she's also been branching out into independent music. So today we've got a track for you. And she's a Sri Lankan Tamil singer. She lives in Australia and she wrote us a song about staying in touch with your roots. And
2: and the song is called I Wear My Roots Like a Medal.
3: Enjoy.

0: Where my roots like a meadow.
1: Welcome back. We hope you enjoyed the song of D. Big shout out to D. Big fans.
2: Amazing, right? Her voice is just so unique. We love her.
1: We do. And if you want to check her out, yeah, the spelling is D-H-E-E-D. Our next part of our segment is called Deria. And Deria is a very special Tamil word. Our Tamil listeners out there, you will know this. You use this, you hear this. But for the others, let's explain a bit. What does this mean?
2: Okay. So the root word for Deria comes from the word Teve. Or in colloquial Tamil, Teve. So like Teve just means necessary or a necessity. So when you say Teveya, it means, is it necessary? Is this even a necessity at this point? Do we need this in our lives right now? You know, that kind of vibe. So you get that now, I hope. And I'm sure we all have our Teveya moments. And Shauna and I have multiple Teveya moments in our conversations. And we've kind of trademarked the tone with this word, Teveya.
1: Yeah, it's really part of our regular check-in conversations of what's been going on. And you're like, oh my God, I did this. Teveya. Or someone said this to me. Teveya. So I don't go to Singapore often. But when I do, there is a bit of a talk sometimes because, you know, it's the foreign return. She's coming back, whatever that means. And I like being on the beach, I like swimming a lot, so, you know, I get darker. And there's a whole episode we can do about colorism in the Asian, South Asian context. We won't do this now, but yeah, I get darker and I'm in Singapore, and then...
2: Yeah, that's another episode.
1: Yeah, and literally I'll get like an auntie saying to me, "Hey, Shauna, romba karpu poeta, yenna aachi?" Yeah. And it basically means like, oh my God, Shauna, you've got so black. What happened to you? As if it's some kind of end of world situation. And I'm like,
2: Deria. It is offensive. Yeah.
1: And it's really, and then there's also a song in Tamil song like Karapita Yenika Pidichi Kalaru. And it basically means like, black is my favorite color.
2: Black is my favorite color.
1: And I would just sing that back at them because honestly, cannot be asked. But this is an example also of a Deria moment that I have come across often going back home to the aunties. But Kaz, you were going on about, before this recording, you had a Deria moment today.
2: Yeah.
1: Please share. I'm excited to hear.
2: My Deria moment is highly existential. So everyone knows, okay, not everyone, now you guys know it as well. I'm a teacher and I teach English in Singapore and I teach teenagers. You know how pesky teenagers get, right? So yeah, I deal with pesky teenagers for the last, 13, 14 years? I don't know, I've lost count. So now, what happened today was, I thought my lesson was at 1:45 p.m. But actually, it was at 12:45 p.m. because, you know, we've just come back from our summer holidays and the timetables have changed. So I'm just getting used to the routine right now. And, oh my Lord, I was at my desk and I get a text from a student. And by the way, they shouldn't be using their phones, but thank God they did. So they texted me and they said, "Miss Rati is supposed to be in class, be waiting for you." And they send me a group wifi, like all of them waiting eagerly for me as though, you know, they're such great learners. And I was like, oh my Lord. And so I ran. And you know, my school's a fancy schmancy school. So it's like 10 stories high. And I have to run up to the 8th floor from the 6th floor. Okay, not too bad, I know. But it's a lot. So I ran up and I was panting and, you know, like really exhausted. And when I reached the class, and let me tell you this for contextual information, when they are late for my class, I lock the doors.
1: No.
2: So, yeah. So you can guess what happened right now. I would lock the doors and they would run to my class and they would stand outside. And they would beg and they would say sorry. And after they say sorry and look apologetic, I open the doors and let them in. So yeah, these coconuts lock the door. Oh my god. And you know, they were like standing on the other side looking at me through that little small glass panel which is on the door for security purposes, and they were peeping through it and going like, no, no, no, not letting you in. And you know, like, I cannot act this out because it's all oral and auditory right now. But then the thing is, I would fold my arms and I would point my index finger at them and wag it at them to say no. And they did the exact same damn thing, mocking and mimicking me. Oh my god, that was my career. Why did I choose this bloody profession to deal with this pesky teenagers day in and day out? It was my Thavia moment, and I had to stare them down, and they kept me out for like a good like 20 seconds.
1: Because I thought you were going to say like 20 minutes. Oh my god,
2: no, 20 seconds, because their assignments are due tomorrow. They're scared I'm going to dock them up. So they were like, okay, we better let her eat. Anyway, the assignments are due tomorrow. And then they opened the door and they were like, oh, you're late for class. And I was like, okay, y'all, you can shut your trap, you know.
1: Oh my god. This is honestly just comedy gold. Like, being a teacher and hearing your stories. But it sounds like karma went round with what you did to them. You got it back.
2: It is not karma. You see, it's very simple, okay? It's caviar for me because I didn't do this intentionally. They intentionally come late for my class. Mine was a genuine mistake.
1: But hey, maybe they have some genuine mistakes as well.
2: No, they don't.
1: No, 100% not.
2: 100% not, you know. They are like just like, you know, hanging out in the loo together, you know. So that is also their Thavia moments, you know. So yeah, that's what Thavia is. Is this really necessary? Do I need to choose a profession where I deal with pesky teenagers and their, you know, attitudes? Is it really necessary that these teenagers get to hang out in the toilet right before my class and become late? There we are.
1: You know, they're having their adolescence dramas, all these problems, and this is like a theater school, right? So really, it's there's a lot of drama.
2: It's an art school, yeah. It's a school with the arts, you know. Like, sorry, they just, oh god, I've revealed the name of my school. Jeez.
1: Nah, it's fine. But yeah.
2: So yes, that's my Thavia moment.
1: That's your Thavia moment. Ah, oh, that is honestly so funny. I'm just picturing these like 13-year-olds locking you out of your class. 16.
2: They're not even that young. They're almost adults.
1: Almost.
2: They're almost legal. Yeah, but they were, okay, I gotta admit, they were quite funny. It was quite cute. And I thought it was, and I did laugh, but you know, it takes a lot for them to do that because I'm a bit of a disciplinarian. So they kind of scared of me. So today they really pushed it. But I was like, okay, that's funny actually. And it is my fault. So yeah, Thavia.
1: Thavia. Yeah. Yes. So this is how the Thavia segments would go. We also actually wanted to see if you were interested in sharing your Thavia moments. Because we will do these episodes twice a month is the plan, we're thinking.
2: Yeah.
1: And we also want to say, like, thank you to Common Voices for giving us a space in their segments.
2: Thank you, Common Voices.
1: Thank you.
2: Nandri, let's do it in Tamil. Nandri, Common Voices.
1: Nandri. Better?
2: Yes, better.
1: Yeah, so if you have stuff to share on your Thavia situations you've gone day to day, like, this is the time to share it with us. We still need to create an email account.
2: Yeah, sister's think about the Thavia moments and we'll get back to you in the next episode about the email account.
1: Exactly, in the next episode.
2: Yeah. Yeah, this is a bit of a moonlighting for me at the end. You know, I don't get paid for this anymore. What is the opposite of moonlighting? You know, what is moonlighting without payment?
1: Free work, voluntary.
2: Well, volunteering work, because just for the fun of it. So, yeah, we take time to make our emails.
1: Yeah, this is, we have some organizing still to do. This is the first ever episode, so if you enjoyed, stay tuned for the next one. It should be in 2 to 3 weeks' time. It will be on a Common Voices segment. So thank you for your Thevia moment, cuz that was actually, I can't really beat that at the moment. I can't think of a Thevia moment for myself now. That was just way too funny. I'm just thinking of these kids locking you up.
2: Yeah.
1: So
2: another day in my life.
1: Another day in the life of a teacher.
2: Yeah.
1: Yeah, so we're coming to an end in today's episode. And firstly, I just want to say thank you for listening. Thank you to Common Voices for giving us the space. I hope you enjoyed our first show.
2: This is Sisters Daragam, our stories, chaos, culture, and everything in between.
1: From Germany
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1: Bye.

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1: Grenzpunkt 0. Well, meine Druggies, come on, join the show.

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These foreign hordes. Why do they carry chains, Molotovs?

Shall it go? Shall it go? Shall it go? Shall it go? Shall it go? Shall it go? Shall it go? Shall it go? Shall it go? Shall it go? Shall it go? Shall it go? Shall it go? Shall it go? Shall it go? Shall it go? Shall it go? Shall it go? Shall it go? Shall it go? Shall it go? Shall it go? Shall it go? Shall it go? Shall it go? Shall it go? Shall it go? Shall it go? Shall it go? Shall it go? Shall it go? Shall it go? Shall it go? Shall it go? Shall it go? Shall it go? Shall it go? Shall it go? Shall it go? Shall it go? Shall it go? Shall it go? Shall it go? Shall it go? Shall it go? Shall it go? Shall it go? Shall it go? Shall it go? Shall it go? Shall it go? Shall it go? Shall it go? Shall it go? Shall it go? Shall it go? Shall it go? Shall it go? Shall it go? Shall it go? Shall it go? Shall it go? Shall it go?

One door, shut it go. Shut it go. Shut it go. Let's go. Shut it go. One time. Let's go. One time. One door, shut it go. Shut it go. Shut it go. Shut it go. Shut it go. Shut it go. Shut it go. Shut it go. Shut it go. Shut it go. Shut it go. Shut it go. Shut it go. Shut it go. Shut it go. Shut it go. Shut it go. Shut it go. Shut it go. Shut it go. Shut it go. Shut it go. Shut it go. Shut it go. Shut it go. Shut it go. Shut it go. Shut it go. Shut it go. Shut it go. Shut it go. Shut it go. Shut it go. Shut it go. Shut it go. Shut it go. Shut it go. Shut it go. Shut it go. Shut it go. Shut it go. Shut it go. Shut it go. Shut it go. Shut it go. Shut it go. Shut it go. Shut it go. Shut it go. Shut it go. Shut it go. Shut it go. Shut it go. Shut it go. Shut it go. Shut it go. Shut it go. Shut it go. Shut it go. Shut it go. Shut it go. Shut it go. Shut it go. Shut it go. Shut it go. Shut it